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They said a new guitar is all he can afford. 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

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That's how a superhero learns to fly. 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

0: mais ao vivo.
1: That's good. 'Cause we want to hear it right now. Let's go!